0: Bitch, we gon' go as cracking. Tsunami gun, get the cracking. Star Trooper gun, get the blasting. Send a fuck nigga home packing. What is Bud Light, you ain't packing? Let off fire, 1 second. You got Nina outside, she naked. All we know is ball, we wreck it.
1: Insert card, I'm online. Sufficient funds on the swipe. Service fees too high. KMT, that's a third of the swipe. African boy, that's me. You won't catch me in no dead TC. I can be a local cash.

0: 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I just want my racks.
1: Insert card, I'm online. Wow. Sufficient funds on the swipe.
0: Okay.
1: Service fees too high. KMT, that's a third of the swipe.
0: No way.
1: African boy, that's me. You won't catch me in no dead CC.
0: Okay.
1: I can be a local.